And 92.9 FM, Little Black Submarines from the Black Keys. With that, we're just past 5. It's Brian here. Severe thunderstorm watch in effect till like 8 tonight. So could see some heavy pouring, could see some thunderstorms and all the stuff that comes along with it. So I think I saw somebody had something about a tornado warning in our area. Scratching my head on that one. How about something to warm us up from Weezer?

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On life. Afternoons with Brian, 92.9 FM.

On 92.9 FM, Prisoner of Society from the Living End. It's Brian along with you. Hi, thanks for listening. If you were at the Yellow Card show on Saturday night last weekend, that was a fun time. I really enjoyed that show. If you saw me and I saw you as I was walking, say, perhaps maybe to the restroom or someplace else, and I did not acknowledge you, I apologize. I saw a couple of different people that I know. And after I had passed by as I was walking rather briskly, I realized, oh, I should have said hi to that person. I know who they, and made eye contact. I missed the opportunity. So if I snubbed you by any chance, it was inadvertent at the Yellow Card show the other night. And my apologies. This is Yellow Card. It's Bedroom Posters. It's 92.9.

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Got the Beastie Boys on 92.9 FM and the Brass Monkey. It's Brian along with you. Checking out the 92.9 Outside Report. It's brought to you by Tokyo Starfish and there are three locations in Bend. Find them over on South Highway 97, Southeast 3rd Street, and on Arizona right next to the Podski. It's Tokyo Starfish. Get yours. Okay, so severe thunderstorm watch in effect for our area tonight until 8. So keep that in mind. Probably going to see more showers. Pretty much scattered and off and on throughout the night. Mid-40s for your overnight low. Showers likely for tomorrow. We're probably not going to hit even 60 degrees for the high temperature tomorrow afternoon. Now, Saturday, things are going to clear up. Sunny skies, low 60s on the way. Upper 60s to close to 70 by Sunday with plenty of sunshine. Come Monday, mostly sunny and looks like mid-70s as we get into next week. So, with that in mind, a good weekend to get out and do stuff. For example, on Saturday from 2 to 8, Bend Brewing Company has got the Slappy Hour, a benefit show featuring the Slappies, Spina, Split Lip, and other cool stuff. So check it out. That's it. Bend Brewing Company, free show, all ages, Saturday, 2 to 8 p.m. outside with 92.9. 21 Pilots now.

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2: 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A Perfect Circle have surprise released a new song called Starless, featuring Maynard James Keenan, Billy Howardell, and Josh Freese on drums. It's currently available as a 7-inch single with an etching of A Perfect Circle's iconic logo on the B-side. And over the weekend, 15 previously unreleased cover songs appeared on Rivers Cuomo's YouTube page. You can hear his take on Dolly Parton's Jolene, Nirvana's Drain You, and even a version of Whitney Houston's I Wanna Dance With Somebody, and other seemingly random choices. Finally, in celebration of what would have been his 80th birthday, the Prine family has released John Prine live at Old Town School of Folk, the first ever officially released complete concert recording from the music legend. My name is Chris. That's the 92.9 Music News, and it's brought to you by McMenamin's Old St. Francis School, with free live music every Wednesday at 7 p.m.
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and A Different Kind of Love from Young the Giant. It's 92.9 FM. It's Brian along with you tomorrow morning. Gustav's got the hookup on more tickets to go see Jim Gaffigan. Jim Gaffigan's going to be performing at Hayden Homes Amphitheater Tuesday, June 9th. And yeah, win your tickets from Gustav tomorrow morning. I saw Jim Gaffigan last time he was through Bend, and man, what a great show that was. Stoked to be able to go see him again this year. So, you should be on that for tomorrow morning. Gustav's got the tickets to give away. It's 92.9 Johnny Cash.

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Hi, it's Brian along with you. Live music lineup for the evening, Alpenglow Park. They've got the Alpenglow Nights, and let's see, the Brandon Campbell Trio just wrapped up. Sabroso is going to be playing from 6:30 to 8 over in Alpenglow Park. I am assuming weather permitting. I don't know if that's going to still be going on. That's an outdoor. I think they got a little gazebo there at the Alpenglow Park. Anyway, other options for you tonight. The Substitutes Duo at Faith, Hope, and Charity Vineyards. Mountain Burger has Dirk Benson performing. We've also got Sweet Motor over at Rivers Place. Jenna Hansen at The Lot. Porter and Kwan at the Commonwealth Pub. Open mic at Velvet Lounge. And that is your live music lineup for tonight. It's 92.9. This is The National.

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Such an incredible track off the Jar of Flies EP. One of my favorites from that as well, a lesser known track. Track one, Rotten Apple, right out of the gate. The cool guitar textures that open that CD. Brilliant. Social Distortion now. 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

Kenny Hoopla with Orphan on 92.9 FM. It's Brian here. Still got that severe thunderstorm watch in effect for tonight till 8. And with that in mind, once that expires, there's still showers likely in the forecast through the night into tomorrow. Mid-40s overnight low. Tomorrow's high only in the upper 50s. Sunny weekend ahead of us. Low 60s to upper 60s for Saturday, then Sunday. And lots of sunshine. Afghan Whig's new one is called House of I. And this is it right here on 92.9.

Foo Fighters, your favorite toy on 92.9. It's Brian here. All right. Have a great night. Thanks for listening and hanging out with me. I'll be back on with you tomorrow afternoon around 3 o'clock. Don't forget, Gustav's got those, Jim Gaffigan tickets up for grabs tomorrow morning for his show at Hayden Holmes Amphitheater. Have a great night. Until tomorrow. Goodbye. MGMT now.

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3: 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A Perfect Circle have surprise released a new song called Starless, featuring Maynard James Keenan, Billy Howardell, and Josh Freese on drums. It's currently available as a 7-inch single with an etching of A Perfect Circle's iconic logo on the B-side. And over the weekend, 15 previously unreleased cover songs appeared on Rivers Cuomo's YouTube page. You can hear his take on Dolly Parton's Jolene, Nirvana's Drain You, and even a version of Whitney Houston's I Want to Dance with Somebody, and other seemingly random choices. Finally, in celebration of what would have been his 80th birthday, the Prine family has released John Prine live at Old Town School of Folk, the first ever officially released complete concert recording from the music legend. My name is Chris. That's the 92.9 Music News, and it's brought to you by McMenamin's Old St. Francis School with free live music every Wednesday at 7 p.m.
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1: 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It started way back in history with that Rob and me.
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Some of you have been listening since day one. Either way, thanks. We really appreciate it.

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1: 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A Perfect Circle have surprise released a new song called Starless, featuring Maynard James Keenan, Billy Howardell, and Josh Freese on drums. It's currently available as a 7-inch single with an etching of A Perfect Circle's iconic logo on the B-side. And over the weekend, 15 previously unreleased cover songs appeared on Rivers Cuomo's YouTube page. You can hear his take on Dolly Parton's Jolene, Nirvana's Drain You, and even a version of Whitney Houston's I Wanna Dance With Somebody, and other seemingly random choices. Finally, in celebration of what would have been his 80th birthday, the Prine family has released John Prine live at Old Town School of Folk, the first ever officially released complete concert recording from the music legend. My name is Chris. That's the 92.9 Music News, and it's brought to you by McMenamin's Old St. Francis School with free live music every Wednesday at 7 p.m.
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1: From the KTVZ newsroom, I'm Kelsey Marison. Happening now, the Cascade Equinox Festival has been postponed until 2027, with new dates set for September 17th to 19th at the Deschutes County Fairgrounds. Festival organizers announced the change was made to ensure they can deliver the experience the community deserves. Those who have already purchased tickets for the 2026 event will have their tickets automatically transferred to the rescheduled 2027 dates and will be upgraded to VIP. Alternatively, ticket holders have the option to request a full refund. To receive a refund, individuals must complete a specific form and follow the provided instructions. In other news, school vaccinations in Oregon have reached a new low. The Oregon Health Authority warns even though most families choose to vaccinate, more than a third of Oregon schools are at risk of a measles outbreak. Lower vaccination rates are not new, but there's an increase in non-medical exemptions. The rate of non-medical exemption for the 25 to 26 school year increased by 4%. Those are exemptions based on personal or religious beliefs. Plus, new bus routes and expanded service hours are coming to Central Oregon next month. Cascades East Transit announced updates beginning June 15th for riders in Redmond, Bend, and Madras. The changes include longer operating hours for Redmond's A and B flex routes, with buses running from 6 a.m. until nearly 7 p.m. Transit officials are also adding new routes. You can visit the Cascades East Transit website for all of the details. For more information on these stories, head to our website, KTVZ.com, or the KTVZ mobile app. For KTVZ News, I'm Kelsey Marison.
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Wherever I may roam on 92.9 FM, Metallica have a pretty huge box set, which is coming out in just under a month's time here. Reload Remastered. I am Gustav. Good morning to you. Got a look at the weather coming up this hour. Also, the 92.9 Outdoor Report is on the way. And the latest from Young the Giant right now, it's Different Kind of Love on 92.9.

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That's the Beastie Boys on 92.9 FM, where our summer weather is kind of undergoing a sabotage right now. Looking at that for today and into the weekend in Central Oregon, more chances for rain going on today with a high of only 56 degrees. We are warming up a little bit tomorrow as the skies start to clear out. Also on Sunday as well, temperatures will be in the low to mid 60s next couple days here. Overnight lows are in the upper 30s. Currently we're at 48, and you can learn more about the weather in the weather section of BackyardBend.com. 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

92.9 FM, Third Eye Blind right there. That is Narcolepsy, and I am Gustav with the 92.9 Outdoor Report for this morning, and it's your chance to get out and play some Ultimate Frisbee. The Bend Ultimate Frisbee Summer League registration is on right now. It's for people 14 and over, and it's co-ed. Registration ends on the 8th of June, so sign up sooner than later for this. 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Tokyo Starfish, get yours. It's Marcy Playground on 92.9.

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1: From the KTVZ newsroom, I'm Kelsey Marison. Happening now, the Cascade Equinox Festival has been postponed until 2027, with new dates set for September 17th to 19th at the Deschutes County Fairgrounds. Festival organizers announced the change was made to ensure they can deliver the experience the community deserves. Those who have already purchased tickets for the 2026 event will have their tickets automatically transferred to the rescheduled 2027 dates and will be upgraded to VIP. Alternatively, ticket holders have the option to request a full refund. To receive a refund, individuals must complete a specific form and follow the provided instructions. In other news, school vaccinations in Oregon have reached a new low. The Oregon Health Authority warns even though most families choose to vaccinate, more than a third of Oregon schools are at risk of a measles outbreak. Lower vaccination rates are not new, but there's an increase in non-medical exemptions. The rate of non-medical exemption for the 25 to 26 school year increased by 4%. Those are exemptions based on personal or religious beliefs. Plus, new bus routes and expanded service hours are coming to Central Oregon next month. Cascades East Transit announced updates beginning June 15th for riders in Redmond, Bend, and Madras. The changes include longer operating hours for Redmond's A and B flex routes, with buses running from 6 a.m. until nearly 7 p.m. Transit officials are also adding new routes. You can visit the Cascades East Transit website for all of the details. For more information on these stories, head to our website, KTVZ.com, or the KTVZ mobile app. For KTVZ News, I'm Kelsey Marison.
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Also, what was the most exciting thing for Marcus Mumford about visiting Windsor Castle? I love what he was into. I'm going to tell you more about that coming up as well. This one from Tame Impala, here's Dracula on 92.9.

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There's Pearl Jam on 92.9 and another check on the weather for today and heading into the weekend here in Central Oregon. More chances for rain today with a high of only 56 degrees. Thinking those thunderstorms have calmed down a bit though. We are going to warm up just a bit as the skies start to clear out tomorrow and also Sunday. Temperatures will be in the low to mid 60s, overnight lows in the upper 30s. So pretty chilly around here for this time of year. Currently we're at 48 and you can learn more about the weather in the weather section of BackyardBend.com. 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
1: His name is Johnny Cash. That's Ring of Fire on 92.9 FM. I am Gustav, and imagine you get the chance to visit Windsor Castle and meet with King Charles. What do you ask about? Well, if you're Marcus Mumford, it's tell me the history behind all these different sets of armor, which makes me like him even more. This is Rushmere from Mumford & Sons on 92.9.

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1: From the KTVZ newsroom, I'm Kelsey Marison. Happening now, the Cascade Equinox Festival has been postponed until 2027 with new dates set for September 17th to 19th at the Deschutes County Fairgrounds. Festival organizers announced the change was made to ensure they can deliver the experience the community deserves. Those who have already purchased tickets for the 2026 event will have their tickets automatically transferred to the rescheduled 2027 dates and will be upgraded to VIP. Alternatively, ticket holders have the option to request a full refund. To receive a refund, individuals must complete a specific form and follow the provided instructions. In other news, school vaccinations in Oregon have reached a new low. The Oregon Health Authority warns even though most families choose to vaccinate, more than a third of Oregon schools are at risk of a measles outbreak. Lower vaccination rates are not new, but there's an increase in non-medical exemptions. The rate of non-medical exemption for the 25 to 26 school year increased by 4%. Those are exemptions based on personal or religious beliefs. Plus, new bus routes and expanded service hours are coming to Central Oregon next month. Cascades East Transit announced updates beginning June 15th for riders in Redmond, Bend, and Madras. The changes include longer operating hours for Redmond's A and B flex routes, with buses running from 6 a.m. until nearly 7 p.m. Transit officials are also adding new routes. You can visit the Cascades East Transit website for all of the details. For more information on these stories, head to our website, KTVZ.com, or the KTVZ mobile app. For KTVZ News, I'm Kelsey Marison.
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Led Zeppelin, 92.9 FM. Hope you're having a great Friday morning so far. I am Gustav, and there are some cool things going on this weekend in these parts. Like coming up tomorrow, for example, a benefit for a great cause. Slappy Hour at Bend Brewing Company. It's a benefit for those affected by cancer. It's free, all ages, goes from 2 in the afternoon until 8 in the evening. Local bands, the Slappies, Spina, and Split Lip will be there. Also skateboard demos, a raffle, and much more going on. This is Sum 41 and Dopamine on 92.9.

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And if you're a fan of A Perfect Circle, there's a limited edition 7-inch vinyl of that new song Starless that they just released. It also features a custom 45 adapter. It's limited to 1,000 pressings, so grab that before it's gone. Also, fans in the UK will get treated to a live version of that brand new song in just a few days' time with that tour that A Perfect Circle are doing. That is super exciting. This is Three Libras on 92.9.

from Raconteurs, there's Level on 92.9 FM, and I am Gustav. So, yeah, I'm not too sure how I feel about this. There's an AI chatbot version of Ozzy Osbourne in the works. You'll be able to ask Ozzy pretty much anything. He'll respond with his voice and overall attitude, and it'll look and feel just like you're interacting with Ozzy Osbourne. And his son, Jack Osbourne, recently said that it's some really high-level technology and not just hooking up an image to ChatGPT. Also, it won't be lame, according to Jack Osbourne. Look for that later this summer. This is Ozzy and Crazy Train on 92.9.

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That's Nirvana and All Apologies on 92.9 FM. You know, playing that tune, I'm reminded of something. Just want to set the record straight about this. For years, some people have been saying that Kurt Cobain and Courtney Love first met at this little hole in the wall over in Portland called the Satyricon. So it was actually at the Jabberjaw down in Los Angeles, the last minute gig that Nirvana played. That's where Kurt and Courtney first met. It was on this day in 1991 that happened, right after Nirvana had finished recording the Nevermind album. All right, coming up, it's your chance to win tickets to legendary comedian Jim Gaffigan. He's at Hayden Holmes Amphitheater. And this is Joyce Manor on 92.9.

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Bob Marley, No Woman, No Cry on 92.9 FM. So legendary comedian Jim Gaffigan is at Hayden Holmes Amphitheater in Bend coming up on the 9th of June. And I feel like we could all use some really great comedy right about now. And I have your chance to win a pair of tickets as well. Caller 7 at 617-9270. You get a pair of tickets to Jim Gaffigan on us at 92.9 FM. 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

There's Weezer, Say It Ain't So on 92.9 FM. The blue album from those guys recently included for preservation at the Library of Congress in Washington, D.C. for its cultural significance. Nice. All right. Have a great weekend. Beaver State Comic-Con is going on in Redmond. There's Paddle Fest in the Old Mill District. Lots of cool things happening. And Chris is next with your song requests at noon, no less. I am Gustav. I'll hang out with you again coming up Monday morning on 92.9 FM, leaving you with the White Stripes.

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Nutty Snails on 92.9 FM. What up, dude? It's a Friday. My name is Chris. We got to celebrate together. Come on, honk your horn, flash your lights. If you're in your car, your truck, or whatever, twirl around in your swivel chair, throw your hands in the air, take a sip out of your coffee, kick the covers off, do whatever you got to do to celebrate that it's Friday, and it's Anarchy Friday. Your day on the radio, 617-9270. Let me know what you want to hear. You can also just shoot me an email. My name is Chris. Did I say that? 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

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Corinne Tucker Band to Kill My Blues. Weather for today, rain likely, but mostly before 2 p.m. So after that, you can get your broom out and go outside and sweep up all the debris that now sits on your driveway like mine. 4,000 pine needles are waiting for me when I go home this afternoon. 37 overnight and then a nice weekend. Actually, really nice days opening up in front of us. 61 and sunshine for Saturday, mid 60s on Sunday with sun. And then we start inching up into the 70s and 80s next week. Finally, again, man, we're on a roller coaster ride on weather right now, aren't we? 52, kind of drizzling outside, overcast in Southwest Bend. And you can see that forecast at backyardbend.com. 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

Savannah, I don't know how, but they found me with Choke on 92.9 FM. Pearl Jam did Light Years. There's only a handful of songs, maybe three or four of them, that every time I hear them, they choke me up a little bit. This is Chris, and that's one of them. Light Years, gets me right in the heart. I mean, I think tears come to my eyes every time I hear it. Born Slippy from Underworld does that too. That song's gone viral this year after all these years too. But anyway, hi, it's Anarchy Friday. This band playing Reggae Rise Up. That's June 12th through the 14th at Deschutes County Fairgrounds. We're going to start giving away tickets next week to Reggae Rise Up to fill out our very big list of tickets that we have to give away. So you could be a winner and you could see Dirty Heads. Here they are with their new song, One of Those Days, on 92.9 Anarchy Friday.

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Crossfade was so far away on Anarchy Friday, 92.9 FM. That's for Adam listening today. Soundgarden did My Wave. 15 minutes live music lineup. 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

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We heard from Foo Fighters and The Prodigy did Breathe. 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My name is Chris. 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Eagle Crest is having their grand opening party with Dad Bod's band playing live. 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The Junebugs are at Faith, Hope, and Charity Vineyards in Terrebonne. Head to the Blacksmith Public House in Redmond to catch Kurt Van Meter tonight. Bill Powers is at Portello. 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Also tonight at M&J Tavern at Amargoso, Jack Rat, Maddie Joy, and Mari and the Dream. Juju Eyeball at the Commonwealth Pub. Basin Bend at Volcanic Theater Pub. I'm going to assume that's DJs spinning. DJs at the Astro Lounge as well. And I think that's it for our busy Friday evening in Central Oregon. Anarchy Friday continues with Hole on 92.9.

Turnstile, look out for me on 92.9 FM and our Key Friday. My name is Chris. Last week, I had the pleasure of seeing Granddaddy play at the Domino Room here in Bend. They were doing their Software Slump album in its entirety. It was really incredible. The Klee Elim opened, and they were really fun, too. So in honor of that, I thought I'd play Granddaddy's The Crystal Lake from the aforementioned The Software Slump on this Anarchy Friday on 92.9.

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That's Greta Van Fleet with Safari Song on 92.9 FM. I have a brand new Greta Van Fleet song sitting in my inbox right now that I haven't had a chance to listen to yet. It's called Play Your Game, presumably from a forthcoming new album. We also heard Drown from the Smashing Pumpkins. I am looking for some lunch blocks today. My name is Chris. You can chat with me on the phone. Tell me what three songs you want me to play for you. Three bands, three different songs, that kind of thing. 617-9270 for your lunch block today. Or you can just email it to me. It's kris@929online.com. Thanks in advance for helping me out. 617-9270. And who knows? I could be drawing you next week because May is almost over. Gosh. Anyway, I could be drawing you to win that month's worth of free, fresh dog food from Hungry Hound for your lunch block getting played. Wow. Greta Van Fleet from Michigan. Michigander from Michigan. I'm from Michigan. It's the Michigan trifecta right here with Michigander's new song, Freaking Out. 92.9 Anarchy Friday.

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La Croce, Jealous Again on Anarchy Friday on 92.9 FM. Jimmy Eat World did the middle. Coming up, I'll let you know what's going to happen over the weekend. You know, it is still springtime, which means our weather is going to be seesawing all over the place. But hopefully that's going to all end starting tomorrow. I'll go into detail on that. My name is Chris, and we got a couple lunch blocks coming up as well with some fun songs in them from AC/DC, all about our weather. And this is White Zombie, Thunderkiss 65, Anarchy Friday, 92.9.

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And for Mike listening today, we heard the great Rocket from the Crypt with On a Rope. Good afternoon. My name is Chris. Showers are likely, and it's raining at this point outside my window, but there is a chance of some sunshine later on today. We're expecting highs around 60 in the 30s overnight, and then mostly sunny for Saturday, low 60s, sunshine in mid-60s for Sunday, and then we head up into the 70s with mostly sunny skies starting on Monday. It's just getting better. But looks like Summerfest and Slappy Hour going to have great weather for the weekend. Currently, like I said, raining and 52 in Bend. You can look at that forecast at backyardbend.com. And thank you to Team Hyundai of Bend. 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In music news today, Jack White has opened his first public art exhibition in London. Also, I don't know if you've seen it, but Riot Fest in Chicago have announced its stacked lineup for 3 days in September. It's Tool, 21 Pilots, Social D, the Sex Pistols, and PIL. Oh, my God. Are they going to fight? Iggy Pop, Morrissey, Rise Against, Bad Religion, so many other great bands and artists, making it the festival of the summer. And if you haven't heard this, Cascade Equinox organizers have announced the festival has been postponed this year, but will return in September of 2027 to the Deschutes County Fair and Expo Center. If you bought your Cascade Equinox tickets for this year, there's a bunch of different variety of ways you can get a refund or exchange kind of thing. So go to their website for details on that. That's our music news brought to you by McMonument's Old St. Francis School, with free live music every Wednesday at 7 p.m. Canada getting us started for his lunch block. Should have played this yesterday because, man, that was quite a thunderstorm. But here we are, still raining. AC/DC, Thunderstruck 92.9, Lunch Blocks.

Tedder Alive for Canada's Lunch Block on 92.9 FM. 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Thanks for your patience, Bill. I hope your lunch block is satisfactory. I love this song. It's from the Melvins, from their 1993 album Houdini, which is just a classic. This is Lizzie to start your lunch block on 92.9.

Gagita, whoever you are, for Bill's Lunch Block on 92.9 FM. So Bill drives a beer truck around Central Oregon, and he was wanted to send that song out to everybody who lets him merge in front of him. We also heard Moaning Lisa Smile from Wolf Alice and the Melvins Lizzie. Quite a lunch block there, Bill. Thank you very much. Tumalo Creek Kayak and Canoe hosting Paddle Fest, and that's tomorrow starting at 10 a.m. There's going to be free demos and product clinics. Upper Deschutes Watershed Council is doing a presentation at 10 a.m. on understanding the riparian zones around the river. And there'll be live music from Broken Top Bluegrass. All kinds of fun stuff happening for this year's Paddle Fest tomorrow near Tumalo Creek Kayak and Canoe on the Deschutes River. That's our outside report for the day, brought to you by Tokyo Starfish. Three locations in Bend. They're on South Highway 97, Southeast 3rd Street, and on Arizona Avenue, right next to the Potsky Tokyo Starfish. Get yours. We move on to James's Lunch Block with this epic song from Jane's Addiction. It's 3 Days, 92.9.

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That is the name of the new album as well, coming out on June 12th. Kara had our final lunch block of the day with Pinback, Blue Harvest, I Want to Be Sedated from the Ramones, and No Doubt. Appreciate you all so much and your fantastic lunch blocks today. My name is Chris. It is Anarchy Friday on 92.9 with Garbage.

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92.9 FM, that is the Lumineers with Bright Side. I was doing 40 things at once that very moment. My name is Chris. Still raining outside. We're at 52 degrees, overcast skies, and that rain is likely to continue through the afternoon, but we might see some sunshine later on today and expected to hit about 60, 37 tonight. And mostly sunny for Saturday and Sunday, 61 tomorrow and mid 60s on Sunday, and then even nicer starting on Monday. 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

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That is Glorified G, St. Vincent de Broken Man. There is so much going on this weekend, including, this is going to be so much fun, I just know it, Beaver State Comic Con. That is Saturday and Sunday at the Deschutes County Fair and Expo Center. 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This is Chris. I'll see you there. Here's Noah Kahn, The Great Divide on 89.9.

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As for Peggy on this Anarchy Friday and 89.9 FM, Disturbed, The Sound of Silence. We heard Waiting Room from Fugazi and Metallica, Enter Sandman. My name is Chris. Live music lineup time this evening at Mick Menemen's Old St. Francis School. It's Coyote Rider playing live. Juju Eyeball is at the Commonwealth Pub. At M&J Tavern tonight, it's Amargoso, Jackrat, Matty Joy, and Mari and the Dream. And also tonight, Basin Bend at Volcanic Theater Pub. Lane Weiss is at Ben Cider Company. Ben Summerfest starts today in downtown Bend and goes through the weekend with lots of live local music. Company Grand and the Tortilla Chips are at Silver Moon. Also at Silver Moon, Stop, Drop, Rewind, and Thought Box. And Eagle Crest is having their grand opening party with Dad Bod's band playing live. And Bill Powers is at Portello. And also tonight, DJ spinning at the Astral Lounge. There's our Friday evening in Central Oregon. 7 Mary 3 now, it's Cumbersome on 92.9 Anarchy Friday.

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Testify. Tom Morello dropped a new song today called Adjourn It. His son Roman plays guitar. Serge Tankian from System of a Down is singing, and it's straight up a protest song. And speaking of that, Tom Morello has announced the Power to the People Festival. That's happening October 3rd near Washington, D.C., and he describes it as, quote, a celebration of peace, justice, solidarity, music, and community action. And the lineup is huge. Foo Fighters, Dave Matthews, Bruce Springsteen, Dropkick Murphys, Jack Black, Serge Tankian, Cypress Hill, Joan Baez, and a bunch more. That's the Power to the People Festival. I love Tom Morello. My name is Chris. 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

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Social Distortion did Bad Luck. This is Chris. Yesterday, I was running in the parking lot to go to Viaggio, the wine bar. I was meeting my friend for her birthday, and it was, I don't know, raining so incredibly hard, and I had an umbrella while I was running. And it was at the time when the lightning strikes were going like one after the other. And then I saw today we had something like 19,000 lightning strikes in 12 hours. I mean, is that possible? Is that even possible? Did that happen? Is that true? I guess maybe it was. I felt like I was a lightning rod though, holding my umbrella out, but it was raining so incredibly hard. I don't know how I could have made it without it. Luckily today we just have some showers and should maybe see some sunshine later on this afternoon, but certainly a nicer weekend in store for us. This is Paramore. It is Misery Business on Anarchy Friday, 92.9.

Nine Inch Nails on 92.9 FM. What a great Anarchy Friday. I thank you so much for listening today. This is Chris getting out of here, though. Well, at least until noon tomorrow. Enjoy the rest of your Friday. Brian's up in a little bit. Leaving you with Weezer and their song that went viral after many, many years. It's Go Away on 92.9.

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On 92.9 FM, that is Lemon Eyes from Meg Myers. Hi, it's Brian here. Happy Friday. Happy weekend. Welcome to it. At least I hope it's your weekend. Maybe you got to work this weekend. Regardless, thank you for listening. I appreciate you hanging out with us here on 92.9. Maybe you'll be hanging out at the Beaver State Comic Con. It's happening this Saturday and Sunday. Deschutes County Fairgrounds. 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If you want to get tickets lined up ahead of time, get some info about the thing. Should be fun. No effects for you right now. It's 92.9.

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1: 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Hi, it's Brian here. Well, we got cloudy skies hanging around tonight, so says the weatherman. Upper 30s for your overnight low. Sunshine for the weekend, Saturday, low 60s. Sunday, upper 60s. And by Monday, we should be back to the mid-70s with a whole lot of sunshine keeping it going. It's 92.9, music from the Black Keys.

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It's 92.9. 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
2: 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Cascade Equinox organizers have announced the festival has been postponed this year, but will return in September of 2027 to the Deschutes County Fair and Expo Center. And Riot Fest has announced its stacked lineup for 3 days in September. Tool, 21 Pilots, Social D, The Sex Pistols, and Public Image Limited. Whoa. Iggy Pop, Morrissey, and so many other great bands and artists, making it the festival of the summer. Finally, just in time for the World Cup, 4AD has collaborated with New York brand Full Kit on a collection of soccer jerseys inspired by the label's classic releases, including the Cocteau Twins' Heaven or Las Vegas Scotland jersey, which, by the way, is totally rad. My name is Chris. That's the 92.9 Music News, and it's brought to you by McMenamin's Old St. Francis School with free live music every Wednesday at 7 p.m.
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That is Bedroom Posters. Hi, it's Brian here. Next week, we got the hookup on more concert tickets. Not just any concert tickets. We're sending you to Reggae Rise Up. June 12th through the 14th. You know where it's at. Schutz County Fairgrounds, right? Dirty Heads, 311, Revolution. Many, many others. A full weekend full. Yeah, that's pretty full. So make sure you're listening with us next week to win those tickets, or go to reggaeriseup.com to get your tickets lined up. 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

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Silver Moon Brewing, couple of different stages, couple of different shows. One room's got Company Grand and the Tortilla Chips. The other room has Stop, Drop, Rewind, and Thought Box. A couple of good options at Silver Moon Brewing. And of course, Bend Summer Festival is going on in downtown Bend. So you got some live music happening. I haven't even seen the lineup down there. Anyway, we've got that going on. Also, Eagle Crest Grand Opening Party with the Dad Bods Band playing live out there from 5 to 7. The June Bugs are at Faith Hope and Charity Vineyards. Lane Weiss is playing Ben Cider Company. Bill Powers at Portello Lounge. Coyote Rider at McMiniman's this evening. We've also got Juju Eyeball at the Commonwealth Pub. And M&J Tavern, it's Mary's birthday party. Amargoso, Jack Rat, Maddie Joy, and Marianne the Dream all playing live. So there you go. Big night for live music in Central Oregon. It's 92.9. 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

It's Alpha Zulu from Phoenix and 92.9 FM. It's Brian here. Remember when Phoenix opened for Beck a few years ago at Hayden Holmes Amphitheater? That was a killer show. Ever since then, whenever I play Phoenix, I can't help but think about the dude that was just hating on Phoenix the whole time. And then when they were done, he was like, thank God. Just going on about how much he dislikes that band. So whenever I play Phoenix, I think of that dude and I hope he's listening. And I smile. It's Modest Mouse now, 92.9.

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I Want to Get Better from Bleachers on 92.9 FM. And they're going to be here at Hayden Holmes Amphitheater September 20th. Bleachers and the Linda Lindas. 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Yeah, you know how to get your tickets. That's going to be a good one. Speaking of good ones, Reggae Rise Up. We're going to be giving tickets away next week, performing at that event. Dirty Heads. This is their latest, called One of Those Days on 92.9.

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